1 o'clock and time for lunch. Om-de-dum-de-dum. 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

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Those dancing days are come. 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Crouch upon

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You know I would.

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In this island, there is no solution to be found to our disagreements by shooting each other. There is no real invader here. We are all Irish in all our different kinds of ways. We must not now or ever in the future show anything to each other except tolerance, forbearance, and neighborly love.

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But love's the only engine of survival.

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Sometimes you feel it, sometimes you don't. And sometimes you need it, and sometimes you don't. But no one likes a ghost.